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1: I got to premiere this song the other night when it came out, and I mean, the energy that I felt pressing play is unmatched, because this song and this new era for Miley is beyond. Like, can we talk about the fact that she is now just Miley? Nothing could be more perfect. It's Bass Persuades, BLI. Let's go.

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what, Olivia? 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

106.1 BLI, Long Island's number one for all the hits. It's Danielle. Come hang out with us tonight at Jones Beach Bandshell Summer Concert Series. We're doing Zumba. Yeah, no better place to sing, dance, and laugh with all of your friends than at the beach and then with us. I mean, it is Labor Day weekend. There is still a little bit of summer to enjoy, so we're going to enjoy it together. We will see you there. This is Sumi, Audrey Hope.

0: Listen anywhere on the 106.1 VLI app. More hits coming up. Moving. What kind of a person do you want to see get off the truck?
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96.1 VLI, Long Island's number one for all the hits. Ed Sheeran was at MetLife Stadium this weekend, and it honestly looked iconic. And he brought out Camila Cabello. Come on, how cool. Here he is now with Martin Garrix. It's Repeat It on VLI.

106.1 BLI, Long Island's number one for all the hits. It's Danielle. I have to tell you, I went to Taco Bell yesterday and I got the iconic, the viral Choco Taco. And I hate to break it to you, but it definitely is worth the hype. More at WBLI.com.

0: Are you feeling me? Let's do something. Smoke a bet. This one is going out to all the mamas to be across Long Island. Hey, it's Kat, and we want to celebrate you. 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

106.1 BLI, Long Island's number one for all the hits. It's Danielle. I have to tell you, I love Whitney Lovett from Secret Lives of Mormon Wives. Like, she's in New York now, and I just want to be her friend. More on what she's up to next on WBLI.com.

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1: So Benson Boone's music video girlfriend, Alex Earle, actually has a Netflix show right now. I have not seen it, but I hear it's really entertaining. So I think it's going to be something that I watch. Maybe a little Sunday night binge moment. If you've seen it, let me know. But in the meantime, let's listen to her music video boyfriend. It's Benson Boone. Time of

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0: 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There's nothing I won't do. I'd risk it all for you. More hits coming up.
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1: They say the holy water's watered down, and this town's lost its faith. Our colors will fade eventually, so if our time is running out, day after day, we'll make the mundane our masterpiece. Oh my, my, oh my, my love, I take one look at you, you're taking me out.

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2: Yeah, I fear we're about to upset a lot of people.
3: Oh, no.
2: 631-301-1061 if you want to chime in. Got an email here. How do you decide this? So he writes, my girlfriend Pam recently moved in. I love that he just gives up her name right away.
3: That's right. It's fine.
2: Just name drops her.
3: No, it's fine.
2: Yeah, but the best part is that his email's anonymous.
3: Oh. Maybe he made a name.
2: He said she just moved in. Everything's been great. She is the one.
3: Aw.
2: I recently got a dog, a rescue dog, a couple months ago.
3: Cute.
2: He's been good until she moved in.
3: Maybe he's not good with women.
2: The two of them are now at odds. He is destructive. He's begun going to the bathroom in the house again. He's doing anything and everything, pretty sure to get my attention over her.
3: Aw, that's so sad.
2: She has now asked,
3: oh my God, my heart,
2: how I would feel about rehoming the dog.
3: No, you can't do that.
2: The dog has torn up her clothing. He's chewing our furniture. And again, yes, he's gone to the bathroom numerous times in our apartment.
3: You can't do that. That's so rude.
2: He's potty trained, mind you. He said he does not really know what he should do here.
3: Maybe they need to get some hands-on training. Like the two of them, the girlfriend and the dog.
2: Oh, as a one-on-one, like a...
3: Yes.
2: They go together kind of thing?
3: Clearly, this dog, maybe if it's a rescue dog, maybe he's had trauma in the past with women. That's very possible.
2: Yeah. 631-301-1061. Mary on line two in lockstep with Allie.
4: I think they have to get some training for the dog.
3: I would not get rid of the dog.
2: I tell you what. I went through all of this, so I understand. It's not always as easy as some training. Like, my dog did 3 weeks of training. It still came back as a problem.
3: But you know that if you're raising a puppy, there's going to be struggles, just like raising a baby.
2: The dog's not a puppy, though. That's the thing. Mm. Once she moved in, the dog became the problem.
4: They still need to give it a chance. They need to try.
3: Yeah.
2: Okay.
4: If they don't try, then they've given up already.
3: Yeah. Right, exactly. Good point.
2: It's like Pink said. You gotta get up and try. Did she say that? Was that her song?
3: Yeah, that's her. Yeah.
2: All right, hey, thanks, Cindy.
4: All right, thank you.
2: Dust yourself off and try again. That's Aaliyah.
3: Hey.
2: Luke, can we go for a trifecta of songs that include the word try?
3: You don't have to try.
2: Tell me that's what, a Jonas Brothers song?
3: Colby Collet.
2: Nobody knows Colby Collet.
3: Yes, they do.
2: Hey, Liz, out of bounds, you say, to ask the boyfriend to give up the dog, huh?
4: 100%.
2: Even if it was your soulmate and the dog was just being a complete...
3: But you wouldn't get rid of a baby.
2: Complete
3: like,
2: and total pain in the A.
4: No, the soulmate has to go.
2: A baby and a dog are not the same thing.
3: But you choose to have this animal in your home, though, right?
2: She didn't, though. She didn't, and the dog
3: but
2: started acting up.
3: She accepted the dog as...
4: But it's a complete package. They come together.
3: Right. Mm.
2: Yeah. I gave, I totally understand this. I went through this with our dog, Reese. We got him and I love him to death. He's the coolest dog, but he is was so hyper. We finally had to do something about it and we did. And I got to tell you, for anybody out there that's got a problem with hyperactive or destructive dogs, I've got the answer for you. You're probably not going to like it, but it works.
4: The zapper.
2: No, that's the zapper. No, shock collars are not the... Don't do the shock collar, thank you for the phone call. You have a great day, okay?
4: You got it.
2: I'll tell you what it is coming up on the other side of this. Plus, more of your phone calls, 631-301-1061. You deserve to take a day off for Labor Day.
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2: We've upset quite a few people. Well, I shouldn't say we upset. Pam, our listener's boyfriend, has upset a lot of people this morning. Mm-hmm. She is asking him to get rid of his dog. She just moved in. Boyfriend who wrote us this email wants to remain anonymous, but gave up Pam's name. This guy might have some other problems ahead of him today. Might not just be the dog any longer.
3: Yep.
2: She's asking him to get rid of the dog because once she moved in, the dog started acting up. He got the dog a couple months ago as a rescue dog. The dog was fine until she moved in. Now he's destructive. He's going to the bathroom in the house. He's ruining the furniture.
3: But you got
2: to
3: feel bad for the dog.
2: Yeah, I don't know if they really even know what the problem is. But, I mean, I guess you put two and two together.
3: Right.
2: Maybe he hates her. Everybody's saying this is a clear indicator. We've had a couple people message in. Clear indicator, she is not the one for you, bro. Mm. The dog's even trying to tell you this.
3: Maybe. I mean, they've only been together how long?
2: Say how long they've been together. He says he's had the dog a couple months and the girlfriend just moved in.
3: Got it.
2: Dogs can tell you stuff like that. They can really be a good indicator of whether or not you're with the right person.
3: That's true.
2: He says she's his soulmate, though. Doesn't really know what to do. Need suggestions. People saying dump her immediately, not the dog, the girlfriend.
3: Yeah.
2: Because she is a disaster. But, you know, Denise kind of can understand. Would you be able to give up a dog for your soulmate?
4: I guess so.
2: That makes me believe that Denise neither cares for dogs nor humans really that much.
4: I know. I had two dogs. I loved them. I lost them. And it's so hard to get them again. You break your heart.
2: Yep.
4: They're a big part of your family.
2: No, they are. Yeah. And thank you for the phone call, Denise. Agree.
3: So hard.
2: It's sometimes a lot harder to break up with a dog than it is a human being.
3: But that's the thing. Like, I don't think that should even be an option. He welcomed this dog into his home. So, like, that's what needs to be. Like, that's not people go to that well too fast of being like, all right, well, it's not working out, so I'm going to get rid of the dog. Like, then why did you accept this dog?
2: Right.
3: Like, imagine coming into a home and then someone's like, yeah, I don't want you. Leave. Mm-hmm. Like, that's bad.
2: Now, here's the other thing. A lot of people saying just go to training, get them training. I did training with our dog, Reese, and he did come back improved, but the problems were still there. It was a lot deeper. Mm-hmm. That is why I stand here today, not embarrassed to tell you, even though I'm probably going to get a lot of shame for this, and I don't care because it worked, and it was either rehoming him or this. Dog Prozac.
3: Mm.
2: It works.
3: Okay.
2: Even the doctor with it that he prescribed it, he was like, "This, he needs it. He's just so hyperactive. He needs to calm down a little bit."
3: And I don't have a dog. I support whatever journey is best for you.
2: Yeah.
3: But yeah, I don't know that I would necessarily want to go that route. But like,
2: what route would you go?
3: I don't know because I've never had a dog,
2: so
3: I
2: can't really.
3: I'm not judging you. Yeah. I'm just saying I don't know what I would do in that situation.
2: I've seen so many people and I've heard of so many people that have had to prescribe their dog like calm down medication early on. My dog is still a puppy. Well, he's not a puppy, but he's closing in on a year, and he got fixed, all this, that, and the other thing, and he had a lot of training, but he was just a very aggressive. Not aggressive in a nasty way, just like over energetic and destructive. This dog barges through locked doors in my house like he's the Kool-Aid man. Since he's been on the medication, a completely different dog. He's so much more enjoyable, and he's I don't want to say he's controlled, but he's calmed down.
3: Mm-hmm.
2: And he's not going to be on it forever.
3: Right.
2: But just for now, I mean, listen, his dad, me, I need that medicine too. I take it daily.
3: There you go.
2: I need it. I go off it. I'm a wild man. Just even for a day. Anywho, but you know, I'd rather that than have to give a dog up because you don't know who the dog's going to as well.
3: That shouldn't even be an option, really. If you choose to accept the dog, that's it.
2: So we're all in agreement that he should dump his girlfriend? Before the dog.
3: No, I don't think we dump the girlfriend. I think they put in the work to build the relationship.
2: Put the dog into training and get her training too.
3: Together. The girlfriend and the dog
2: need to
3: go together.
2: All right, cool. That's our Daily Disaster. We do it weekdays 6:05 and 8:05 here on Syke and Alley Alley in the Morning.
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0: got to stop doing this one thing that we think makes us look better, but is doing so much damage.
1: What is it?
0: I'll tell you. It's 106.1 BLI Long Island's number one for all the hits. Psych and Allie, Allie in the morning. When somebody asks you to take a picture mm-hmm. with them, right? What's the first thing we typically do?
1: Smile.
0: Smile.
1: Right.
0: Maybe we suck in our gut a little bit.
1: Oh, yeah.
0: Stand up straight and suck in the stomach a little bit.
1: Big fan of that in my house.
0: Nice, tall, and slim.
1: Yeah.
0: Yeah.
1: Turn a little bit.
0: Don't do that. Stop holding in your stomach. Because what you're doing is creating a chain reaction throughout your body called an ab gripping mm-hmm. or hourglass syndrome.
1: Oh.
0: And they say it's really bad for women specifically. Can cause a whole host of negative issues. Back, hip, jaw, rib tension, pelvic floor issues.
1: Yeah.
0: Pain in your ribs and chest.
1: Well, the funny thing is, like, we didn't learn this ourselves. Society put this on us to be, like, be skinny. You know what
0: I mean?
1: You
0: gotta stop blaming society for everything.
1: No, I don't. That's the whole problem. If people were comfortable in their bodies because society would, you know, not make it a problem, then people wouldn't feel the need to suck in at all.
0: When you say society, who exactly are you blaming?
1: Society. It's actually pretty, like, obvious.
0: Give me an example of something.
1: Growing up, ready? Yeah. Growing up, early 2000s, the look was to be the skinniest little mini in the bunch, yeah. right? That was the look. Now, the look is, I guess, to be a little bit thicker. But we have got this...
0: Can't keep up because it changes daily.
1: But why does it have to change? Why do things have to change for women so drastically like this? Why can't we just come as we are and then it's like... accepted and people feel confident in their bodies because now we're thinking with the mentality that we had years and years ago. That's why people suck in their gut.
0: I'll tell you who's to blame.
1: Society.
0: No. Lizzo.
1: What?
0: Lizzo. You look at me like I'm crazy. Lizzo's the one that came out and said, body positivity. Let's love our bodies. Let's look this way and feel good about it. It's okay if we're a little overweight or if we're obese or whatever. We just have to learn to love ourselves. Lizzo went and did a GLP-1 and now she's a skinny mini telling everybody, I feel great.
1: A, she's not a skinny mini anymore. She's not skinny mini.
0: She's pretty skinny. She got, compared to what

0: was. She's pretty skinny.
1: B, everyone is allowed to feel good in their bodies. Whatever they want to do, if you believe in GLP-1s, if you, you know, go to the gym, work out, whatever, if you want to be thicker, whatever. Yeah. Everyone is entitled to feel good in their bodies, regardless of what they said. Like, everyone said that about Meghan Trainor, too, that she wrote all about that base. She was a bit of a thicker woman, and that's great for her. And now she's super skinny, and she went on GLP-1s. But she's so happy. So what's the problem? How does her happiness affect you?
0: I just don't like Lizzo.
1: I know you don't like Lizzo, but what she's saying is still a good thing.
2: I just feel like it was all about, you know, looking a certain way and feeling good in the body you have. And then All of a sudden Lizzo disappeared for a while and came back looking great and skinny. And
1: because maybe she doesn't feel that way in her soul. I can go out there and say, hey, everyone be who you are, be body positive. But I don't feel good in my body 90% of the time.
2: Here's the thing. Let the gut hang, okay? Stop sucking in your stomach. Physical therapists say the solution is not doing more crunches, by the way. They say just learn to relax your abdominal muscles, improve your posture, and remind yourself to stop holding in your stomach altogether. Might want to look good for the picture, but in the end, sucking in your gut, not worth it.
1: I think just it's important to not put pressure on ourselves, to enjoy just being how we are. And it's like, if you eat bread and pasta, guess what? It's great. It's amazing. I'm going to be a happier person with a few extra pounds because I eat bread and pasta, and I'm fine with that.
2: Love yourself.
1: Yes.
2: Justin Bieber said it himself.
1: Drop the mic.
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2: Everything you need to start the day, and then some. Here's what you need to know. Psych and Ali in the morning on 106.1 BLI, Long Island's number one for all the hits.
3: All right, it's all brought to you by College Hunks Hauling Junk and College Hunks Moving. So, cheese can change your entire life. We know this to be true.
4: Yeah.
3: But it can also tell you who your future partner is. True story. We'll get to that in just a second. But first, some studies are saying you should no longer sit crisscross applesauce because it can lead to muscle stiffness and give you some aches and pains. So if you find yourself sitting that way, straighten up, you know, make sure that you're not hunched over and you know, get better positioning there.
5: And for those that don't know what crisscross applesauce, we were talking about this yesterday. That is what was originally called Indian style, then they changed it to crisscross applesauce.
3: Everyone knows what crisscross
5: is. Not true. Not true. My wife didn't know it years and years
3: ago.
5: Really? Yeah, because her mother was a teacher and she taught special needs kids and they did crisscross applesauce. My wife was like, what's that? Younger generations know, but we grew up with the Indian style. But I also thought it was don't cross your legs at all. Like, even if you like use one leg to cross over the other.
3: Just says don't cross your legs.
5: Yeah.
3: Yeah, yeah.
5: All right, so crisscross applesauce or crossing your legs. There you go.
3: All right, moving along. There's a new type of workout that is apparently a really solid way to work out. It's called a grief workout. So it's a lot of people who have lost loved ones that get together to work out. I'm not even kidding. And apparently it's real sweat and tears.
5: I mean, isn't it like literally anytime you work out, you're working out with people, everybody's lost somebody.
3: Well, yes, but it's like immediate, loss.
5: Oh my God.
3: It doesn't have to be the day of,
5: so
3: but I'm just saying.
5: All the people you're working out with have just lost somebody recently, within the last like 30 days?
3: Yes, because working out gives you endorphins and the endorphins make you happier. We know this from Legally Blonde.
5: Wow.
3: And then also, it's a way to connect with people. So grief workouts are like the new thing that are picking up in New York City.
5: Mm. All right.
3: So, yeah.
5: What are you here for? Who died in your
3: house? I guess so.
5: Lost my wife.
3: Yeah.
5: Oh, yeah. How much you benching? It's just weird.
3: I know, but whatever works.
5: All right.
3: All right. So, cheese.
5: Yeah.
3: Has never been better. We know this. But there's a new thing where you can tell your future based on a block of cheese. Mm. There is a cheese witch named Jen Billock.
5: What?
3: And she can tell your fortunes from cheese. Now, her preference is cheddar, a sharp cheddar. But she can tell someone's past, present, and future using different types of cheeses based on the patterns and textures. She can read the cheese as a connection between her and the person in front of her.
5: That is ridiculous.
3: Maybe the people from the grief workouts need to get the cheese readings.
5: What does the cheese have anything to do with my future? The cheese
3: apparently
5: and I are not connected?
3: Apparently, they are. You can tell.
5: So this block of Gouda is going to tell her where I'm headed in life?
3: Guess so.
5: That's
3: it's
5: stupid.
3: Like tarot cards. Are
5: oh,
3: you
5: stop
3: are you
5: it.
3: Personally related to these tarot cards?
5: Stop
3: no,
5: it.
3: It's
5: no.
3: just a pack.
5: But I believe that to be true more so than anything. A cheese? A
3: well,
5: block
3: she says,
5: of cheese?
3: She says the different cheeses give off different messages.
5: Yeah, that place probably stinks too when you walk in.
3: Yeah. Well, you can book a session with her. You just follow her at Kitchen Witch JB.
5: Do I get to go home with the block of cheese after my appointment?
3: You know, it doesn't say
5: like
3: so.
5: Like if I got really good news, right? Like you're going to win
3: the
5: lottery
3: cheese?
5: In 5 years. I want to hold on to that block of cheese just in case I'm disappointed. I've got that cheese on me.
3: Yeah.
5: And I can you go back to her and be like, you were wrong.
3: But what if you're not supposed to touch
5: again.
3: The cheese? I don't know like the nuances of the actual session. I've never been to a cheese sesh, you know?
5: This totally sounds like something you'd pay $400 to go to.
3: I would want
5: to
3: see what's up.
5: Yeah.
3: I want to see what's going on.
5: Hook, line, and sinker. This lady exists because of people like Allie.
3: There's Etsy witches too.
5: Oh my God.
3: Yeah. Well, I'm Allie. That's all you need to know.

0: It's Syke and Allie in the morning. 106.1 BLI, Long Island's number one for all the hits. Hey, are you a fubber?
1: I don't think so.
0: I'm a fubber.
1: I don't know what that even means.
0: I believe you're a fubber as well. That term is going viral because it means you're basically snubbing the person you're hanging out with by staring at your phone.
1: Oh, no, I'm trying to do better about that.
0: Trying to do better, but you are doing it.
1: I've done it occasionally.
0: Yeah.
1: It bothers me when other people fub more than my own fubbing. You know?
0: So your self-fubbing doesn't bother you, but others fubbing in front of you.
1: Yes.
0: You don't want to see somebody fubbing.
1: Okay, like, let's say I'm at dinner with my parents and, like, my boyfriend Nick brings out his phone.
0: Well, that's just rude for everybody. That's just a place you don't... When you're in a meeting or at dinner, your phone should really be face down on the table. You can hear it or feel it if it rings and it's an emergency.
1: It should be on the table.
0: But there's no reason to be going through texts or sports and whatnot.
1: It shouldn't even be on the table. It should be away in a bag.
0: At the very least, on the table, face down.
1: I will admit to doing it as well, and I'll be like... Let me just check.
0: We
1: like
0: all
1: everyone does it, but I don't like it.
0: I've fubbed in front of you many a time. During your need to know earlier this morning, I was fubbing for a couple minutes.
1: Yeah, see, he doesn't pay attention to my stories.
0: But I can pay attention at the same time.
1: No, you really can't.
0: Well, it's interesting. They say the first tip for fubbers, you brought it up, put the phone out of sight when you're with somebody. Even having it on the table can make the other person feel ignored. Yeah, but when, like... If there's something going on and you want to make sure that there's, you know, you're alerted if there's an emergency or whatnot, you got kids, you can totally understand this. You keep it out and you can feel it, but you don't keep your face in the phone.
1: Mm-hmm.
0: I, as a parent now, I'm learning how detrimental that can be to a relationship with your child.
1: Yeah.
0: Because all the child sees is you on your phone. Even my dog, I think, gets jealous of when I'm fubbing.
1: Yeah, I'm sure.
0: You know? Set small boundaries at first. Put your phone away during meals or for certain hours of the day. Try to get away from it. We talked about grayscaling your phone.
1: Mm-hmm.
0: If you put that option on your phone for grayscale, it turns everything black and white like you're reading an old school newspaper. And it's a lot easier to not become obsessed with staring at your phone. You're not as, what's the word?
1: Overstimulated?
0: Overstimulated by it. They also say be honest about it. Admit if you're going to fub. If you need to check something, fub, but let people know you're going to fub in front of them.
1: Right.
0: Don't silently fub.
1: No.
0: Fub for everybody to see and hear.
1: Right.
0: Yeah. And then when you notice that others are doing it to you, remember that feeling. That's the energy you're giving off when you do it to somebody else.
1: True. Very true. Good point.
0: Beware of the fubbing around you. Your texts can wait. Yeah. The person in front of you should.
1: You can change the world one fub at a time.
0: I'm trying to. We can't change all the fubbers.
1: Right.
0: But if I can just change one fubber this morning,
1: then you did something good.
0: There's going to be one less fubber in the world. So, yeah. We're all fubbers. I mean, everybody is a fubber.
1: No, I get it. It's hard.
0: It's very, very hard.
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2: Alrighty-roo.
1: Coming up in just a second, what are the names most judged? In other words, people meet you, they find out your name, and then they think a certain thing about you based
2: because
1: on what your name
2: is. Name, right.
1: 18% of people admit to judging people just based upon their name. We'll get to that in just a second. However, first, if you were wondering, the most common species of armadillo is the nine-banded armadillo.
2: Uh-huh.
1: Gives birth to identical quadruplets almost always.
2: Wow.
1: Yeah. So, I don't know if you have any armadillo fans out there.
2: No.
1: But cool animals, though.
2: Yeah, they are.
1: Yeah. Armadillos and panda bears. I think they're so fascinating.
2: Yeah.
1: I want to own a panda bear.
2: I know
1: someday.
2: You do, yeah.
1: Highly
2: you
1: dangerous animal
2: that.
1: To own, but.
2: Yeah, you think they're just humans in bear costumes.
1: You got people on Long Island with alligators in their bathtub. How bad could it be to have a panda bear sitting on my couch watching TV with
2: you're
1: me?
2: You're not wrong.
1: Would you be willing to stay at the world's most dangerous hotel?
2: Where is that?
1: It's in North Carolina off the coast.
2: Okay.
1: And it's called the Frying Pan Tower. It's surrounded by shark-filled waters and right in the middle of hurricane territory. To get up there, you got to get lifted 80 feet into the air onto a platform, and then you're stuck until a boat or helicopter can come back to get you.
2: I'm going to go with no
1: sleeps
2: on that
1: up,
2: one.
1: Up to 12 people, has 8 bedrooms, hot showers, Wi-Fi, and a full kitchen. You can even go fishing and snorkeling. 3-night stay starts around $600 per person.
2: Who wants to go snorkeling in shark-infested waters is my question.
1: Oh, there are some people that love that kind of stuff.
2: Yeah, I'm a go with a pass.
1: What do they call them dark travelers, something like that?
2: I don't know.
1: Dark tourism, dark tourists?
2: I have no idea. I'm not one of them.
1: I watched a documentary a couple years ago, and it was on dark tourism, and they would like go to places like Chernobyl or like all these places that had a really dark history, and they'd go and visit these places. Huh. Yeah.
2: Okay.
1: I find it interesting. I don't know if I'd ever stay. Or,
2: you know, it wouldn't be me. It couldn't be.
1: All right. So, new study reveals that 18% of people admit to judging other people based on solely their name. Gen Z is most likely the one to do it.
2: Can I guess?
1: You can guess a name, sure. Yeah.
2: Is it Karen?
1: Karen's number one.
2: Knew it. Okay.
1: By a mile.
2: Okay.
1: Didn't take anybody by surprise, but there are some other names and they're all men.
2: Really? Josh.
1: No, John is one of them.
2: John. Mike.
1: Nope. Really? Chad is another one.
2: Chad. Okay, yeah.
1: I don't know any Chads.
2: I've seen Chads on TV.
1: Chad Michael Murray,
2: oh,
1: right?
2: Oh, Chad Michael Murray is a Chad, yeah.
1: And then Damien is another one.
2: Damien, yeah.
1: Mm-hmm. Those are the names. But yeah, Karen, number one by a mile.
2: Yeah, I could tell.
1: We still doing the whole Karen thing?
2: I think that that name will forever be tainted, and I apologize to all Karens.
1: My mother-in-law's a Karen. She's the complete opposite of what people think it to be.
2: But I just feel
1: judged.
2: Like you can't escape it at this point.
1: The survey also found 42% of Americans feel like their first name does not fit their personality.
2: Hmm.
1: I agree to that. I don't like my name.
2: Do you want to share your
1: name? Yeah, people know my name is Andrew.
2: Okay.
1: Andrew.
2: Yeah, yeah.
1: It's my government. I don't think people think I was given the birth name of Syke.
2: You don't know. Or Sky.
1: Or Sky. Whatever the hell people call me.
2: I know. People call you Sky.
1: Skype, Spike, Sky. Everything but Syke.
2: Right.
1: Is what I get called. Those are your random facts. We do them weekdays, 7:25 and 8:25. Do with them what you will.
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Syke and Ali in the morning on 106.1 BLI. 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
1: It's all brought to you by College Hunks Hauling Junk and College Hunks Moving. Yvonne is our contestant this morning. Signing up, WBLI.com/morning. It's easy to do. Morning to you, Yvonne. Tell us a little bit about yourself. What you like to do? What do you do for work? This, that, the other thing.
2: I do some accounting. Like to exercise, okay. Read.
1: All right.
3: The little things in life for you, Yvonne.
1: I like when you say, I do some accounting. Does that mean you work for the mafia and you're taking care of their books?
2: Oh, yeah. It's all secretive.
1: Yeah, I bet. All right, Yvonne, 10 questions, 60 seconds or less. General knowledge, you know the deal. You can pass on one question should you need to, but only one pass allowed. If you try to pass twice, the game ends, period. Stop. I've got the questions. Allie's got the timer. It begins after I have finished question one. Yvonne, where are you from?
2: Miller Place.
1: All right. Are you ready to play the $1,000 minute to win it? And away we go. LIRR stands for what?
2: Long Island Railroad.
1: True or false? There's gravity on the moon.
2: No, false.
1: Maxwell House is a brand of what?
2: Coffee.
1: The football team, affectionately known as Gang Green.
2: Milwaukee.
1: How many zeros are in 1,000,000?
2: Six.
1: What is the name of the pet dinosaur on the Flintstones?
2: Vino.
1: What are the charms people put on their Crocs called?
2: Pass.
1: What New York newspaper owns the rights to Wordle?
2: New York Times.
1: What country invented the ice cream sundae?

0: No.
1: Take a guess, 5 seconds.
2: What country invented the ice cream sundae?
0: I don't know, Italy.
1: Time is up. Got Italy in there. Italy was not correct, actually. It was the United States.
2: How about that?
0: Okay.
2: Look at us doing something good for history. For once.
1: But you did pretty good, Yvonne. You missed that one. You passed on what are the charms people put on their Crocs. Those are called gibbets. A little fun word. Mm-hmm. And the football team affectionately known as Gangrene, that is the New York Jets.
0: Oh, geez. Okay.
2: Yeah, there's no football team in Milwaukee.
1: I wouldn't have known that either.
0: Green Bay.
2: Green Bay is Wisconsin. Yeah, no, but no. Milwaukee. It's okay. Hey, listen, not $1,000 richer, Yvonne, but we're going to get you a dozen cupcakes, courtesy of the Caked On in Huntington as your consolation prize, okay?
0: Okay, thank you.
2: You're so welcome. We do the $1,000 minute to win it weekday morning, 7:40 and 9:10.
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4: 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So there's going to be a lot of bugs in your house this season, and it is something that is avoidable. You're doing something that is welcoming these bugs into your home. So we will get to that in just a second. But first, another day, another reboot. We have got a new Nightmare on Elm Street coming our way from Paramount Pictures.
5: Too much.
4: I know. Too much. Way too much. And it's probably all going to be CGI. It's probably not even going to be a real person.
6: I don't know.
4: So, yeah, we got more details on it at WBLI.com/mornings. There's not too much details as of right now, but we just know that another one's coming.
5: I'm a big fan of those types of movies, but even I can admit too much.
4: Too much. Exactly. Moving along. So when you're getting ready to go to your next wedding or event where you got to dance, there is a brand new virtual reality game, I guess you could call it, that will teach you how to dance for weddings. It's called Dance Guru. It's like Dancing with the Stars virtual reality.
5: But the dancing, there's no coordination or choreography needed for wedding dancing.
4: No, it's just you don't understand.
5: It's a two-step and maybe a snap of the fingers here and there.
4: And like a jump up and down type of sitch?
5: Jump up and down, no.
4: Yeah, oh, well, that's what I do.
5: You jump up and down?
4: Yeah, like my dancing is more like jumping.
5: What, are you six?
4: No, but I just... I don't know.
5: You can do the hokey pokey too?
4: I let the music take me, you know?
5: And it makes you jump up and down?
4: It does. It does. But my parents, they went to a dance class, and now when they're at weddings, they do this whole like...
5: Mom and dad dancing.
4: Little cha-cha situation.
5: Is its own thing at weddings.
4: It's very cute.
5: Everybody's mom has a distinct wedding dance that we as their children can emulate and imitate.
4: Yeah, it's true. But if you do want to give it a try, Dance Guru. It's the new virtual reality app.
5: It sounds like a video game that you would have had, like Dance Dance Revolution, DDR.
4: Kind of like that, but it's for dancing, like ballroom dancing and such. So enjoy that. All right. So more bugs are getting into your house than ever before. And it is directly based on something you're doing. Do not squish any ants. If you see a carpenter ant or any of the other guys in your house, don't squish them. I know the temptation is there. I've done it many a time. But apparently, when you squish an ant, it releases a distress signal. So then more ants rush over to remove the body.
5: Yeah, but
4: so
5: if they're removing
4: all these
5: the body,
4: bugs are going to start coming into your house.
5: Yeah, but then they're leaving because they're taking the body out. Right?
4: I don't know. You don't want them coming in your house in the first place.
5: Or do they come in to get the body and think, whoa, this is actually really nice. And then they leave Frank, their fallen comrade.
4: Yeah, maybe so.
5: Dead in your cabinet.
4: Listen, but you don't want them coming in your house to begin with. Because I got to say, carpenter ants are gross.
5: Yeah.
4: Well, have you seen them?
5: All ants. Any bug that's living within your house is gross.
4: They got a tush like Megan Thee Stallion, those things. If I can avoid bugs even getting into my house, I will.
5: And you know what's worst?
4: This is a perfect way to avoid it.
5: You know what bugs really freak me out?
4: What?
5: And I've never had them, thank God. Knock on wood, bed bugs.
4: Oh, yeah. No.
5: I'm burning my house down. If I ever find out that my bedroom has a case of the bed bugs, we're burning the house down. I'll admit to the arson. I'll do the time. I am not going anywhere near a situation that has bed bugs.
4: And you know what? That seems right.
5: Ugh.
4: It does. I'm Ali. That's all you need to know.
5: Thank you.

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2: All brought to you by College Hunks Hauling Junk and College Hunks Moving. Kathy sent us an email. Can you ever let your daughter know that even though you weren't trying to overhear what was heard, you overheard?
3: I don't think you should tell anyone that.
2: What was being said?
3: I don't think you should tell anyone.
2: She overheard her 12-year-old daughter planning her first kiss.
3: Oh, so that takes me back, yeah.
2: My middle schooler might be kissing.
3: Yeah.
2: And I don't know how to talk to her about it. She was on FaceTime with her friend the other day, and I heard her say that her boyfriend and her are setting up a time to kiss after school.
3: That is a real thing. Kids do that.
2: You do that.
3: No, I did. I did
2: you
3: that.
2: You still plan times that you and Nick will make out. I'm sure of it. Let me continue. Okay. I want to respect her privacy. I'm not trying to be that mom, but 12 is very young to be kissing. Is it though? I don't know. I thought it could be a good disaster for you guys. I know you do parenting stuff on your show. Will this air this week? Oh, my name is Kathy in Mattituck. Okay. Yeah, that's tough. Now, I'm a father of a 4-year-old, so yeah. I'm not there yet, but I very much fear when my daughter starts getting interested in boys and all that.
3: But listen, obviously it's a normal part of life, right? But my thing is, if you know she has a quote unquote boyfriend, then this is kind of your fault, sister. You like, what do kids see in Disney movies and things like that? Like, they see relationships and they follow it up with kissing. Like, so if you're like, oh yeah, cool, go ahead and date at 12, then what do you expect them to do? They're going to do what they see.
2: 631-301-1061. I want to get Kim on the line. Kim, is 12 too young? Like, is that all right with you?
4: Oh, no, I'd let her go out and kiss a boy, absolutely.
2: Okay, so you don't think 12 years old is too young to be kissing and dating?
4: No, not like kissing a boy after school? No, I think that's
3: far. We've all done it, yeah.
2: I've never kissed a boy after school. Not at 12 nor 42. Hey, thanks for the phone call. Have a great day.
4: You too.
2: And I don't plan on doing it anytime soon.
3: Yeah, go good. You do what makes you happy, man.
2: Let's get Rosemary on the line. Rosemary, Dawn. Dawn on the phone. Dawn, so 12 years old, planning on a first kiss. How do you feel about that?
5: Oh, I'd keep it to myself and hope for the best.
2: Really?
5: Yeah.
2: Okay. All right. And I mean, are you just going to be sitting on pins and needles all day that day waiting for her to get home?
5: No.
3: But she's not going to know regardless. It's not like your 12-year-old comes home and said, guess who I kissed today? Yeah. No, you know, they don't do that.
2: Are you pregnant? Right. Why do you have a belly bump? All right, hey, thanks for the phone call.
5: They have to figure it out just like we figured it out.
2: Fair, yeah. All right. There's one piece here to this story that I left out that I think is very, very important.
3: Okay.
2: It's how old the boyfriend is.
3: How old is he?
2: We'll get to that, plus more of your phone calls at 631-301-1061 next.

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2: Kathy overheard her 12-year-old daughter's FaceTime call, and now she doesn't know if she should be bringing it up to her daughter that she heard it because of what she heard on the call that has her concerned.
3: She's planning to get her smooch on.
2: Her 12-year-old daughter is planning her first kiss with her boyfriend.
3: Mm-hmm. Which?
2: For after school.
3: Odd that you have a boyfriend at 12.
2: Teacher Lauren on the phone. We're discussing whether or not 12 years old is an appropriate age for kids to start thinking about, like, kissing. No matter, it's just, to me, a little weird. Teacher Lauren, what say you?
4: I mean, she's 12 years old. I think she's, like, pretty, you know, young for that kind of stuff.
2: Right.
4: But at the same time, you don't want to be, like, overbearing because that's going to encourage her to, like, lie and sneak around and stuff.
3: Oh, so yeah, I've done it.
4: I think it's...
2: Allie's still doing it.
4: just be honest, you know, tell her, like, you know, how to be smart and everything like that, and that she could always go to her mom and trust her and things like that to just encourage the conversation, but not, you know, control her and say, you can't go, you can't ever see that boy again.
2: Let me just
4: be like, all right, I'm going.
2: Let me just give you a little piece extra here, though, and see if your answer changes now. Her boyfriend's 14.
4: Yes, I know.
2: Okay, so the age matters.
3: But my thing is, why even let them date? Like, you know that they're dating. So why even be okay with that and be like, oh, my daughter has a boyfriend? Like, my parents were like, hell no, you're not dating.
2: Do you want to tell your story?
3: Yeah, I'll tell my story. Okay, so.
2: This is so sick.
3: All right, I was 14, maybe? 14, 13,
2: you told
3: 14.
2: Me 13 the other day.
3: 13, 14. I was on the cusp. I was a freshman in high school, and I had my first kiss with a junior who was 17.
2: Ew.
4: Yeah.
2: That guy should have been locked up.
3: That's all right.
2: Because 17 in the state of New York is an adult legally.
3: Really?
2: Yes.
3: Oh.
2: Age of consent in New York is 17.
3: We just kissed.
2: Yeah.
3: It was a bad kiss, too. Like, for the rest of my life, I will remember it as the worst kiss ever. There was way too much tongue involved for a 14-year-old.
2: Call me crazy, but I think first kiss age, 14. No younger.
3: 13, 14, yeah.
2: And it's got to be with somebody your age.
3: You should be with someone your age, yes.
2: Yeah. Thank you, Lauren, the school teacher.
4: Yeah, you're welcome. I'm glad I could help.
2: Yeah, very much so. Thank you. Have
3: and
2: a great day.
3: It's funny because I went into school that day knowing I was getting kissed, and I dressed like a little hoochie mama.
2: I'm sure you did.
3: I wore the tightest fitting top.
2: Joe Jonas tank top.
3: No. I wore the tightest fitting top. I had skinny jeans, high leather boots, and I flattened the hell out of my hair. What? I was a little hoochie mama.
2: Were you going to Nobu that night?
3: We made out in a stairwell. That was my kiss.
2: It just gets worse and worse with each detail you tell us. I want to hit up Rosemary, a little bit of a different perspective. As a grandparent, how would you feel if this was your sitch?
5: My granddaughter is 12 years old. I would be devastated.
2: Devastated.
5: There's a difference between a crush and a kiss.
2: Yeah, okay.
5: No.
2: Okay, all right. So kissing is off the table.
5: Absolutely off the table. Hold hands, be cute, but no kisses.
2: What would you say is the appropriate age for a first kiss? Because I said 14.
5: 14's a little bit young, I think, because I think that just kids nowadays, kisses go elsewhere.
2: The other thing is, if I can ask, when we say kiss, are we talking about like a quick peck on the lips or cheek, or are we talking make out?
5: Well, only the 12-year-olds know that.
3: Yeah. That's true. My thing is, it's like the handhold, the hugging, it all leads there. It all does. It's like gateway.
2: You got to get one of those nuns with the rulers to keep a distance between you.
5: Yes, I wish they would make a comeback, believe me.
2: Yep. And thank you for the phone call. That's our Daily Disaster. We do it weekdays 6:05 and 8:05. You deserve to take a day off for Labor Day.
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2: Alrighty,
1: the brand new way rich people are keeping cool in the hot months. Air conditioning for peasants. They don't need AC. Wait till you hear this. We'll get to that in just a second. However, first, did you know that this interesting fact, most people have two intestines?
2: Two?
1: Two intestines. Yeah, most people.
2: How many
1: have
2: are
1: two.
2: You supposed to have?
1: I don't know. Oh. At least one.
2: Okay.
1: I know you need at least one.
2: Oh.
1: Most people have two. And in the word intestines, every letter appears exactly twice. Coincidence?
2: Intestines.
1: Probably, yeah. But still.
2: Wow, yeah, that's interesting.
1: Yeah. Moving along here, we go to Uzbekistan.
2: Oh, cool.
1: Here, it's beautiful this time of year. To keep kids from cheating on their university entrance exams, Uzbekistan will literally shut off the entire internet in the country on test day.
2: Wow. That's dedication.
1: That is dedication.
2: That's real yeah. dedication right there.
1: When I was a kid, we just cheated off the kid that was the smartest in the class.
2: I did that too.
1: Yeah.
2: You know what I also did? Maybe I shouldn't say this.
1: Yeah, say it. Go ahead.
2: Really?
1: Yeah, go ahead.
2: So I used to write the answer on my thigh.
1: Okay.
2: Because, and then wear a dress. So okay. like, if I pull up my dress just a touch, I could see. And then if the teacher comes over and it's like, what are you doing? I'm like, yo, you're a creep.
1: Oh, you're such a, wow. You were using sexual harassment as a way to get away with cheating? That's disgusting. That is disgusting. You've lost all credibility in my mind now.
2: That's it. I'm just being
1: you
2: honest.
1: You should not have said that.
2: I'm just being honest. That's what I did.
1: You should not have said that. You accused men of being
2: no,
1: sexual harassers?
2: I didn't accuse anyone. They didn't. Nobody said anything.
1: But if they did, that's what you would go to? That's
2: nobody,
1: a terrible thing,
2: nobody
1: Allie.
2: Would say anything.
1: But if they did, that was your plan. I can't even with you right now. I am so disappointed in you,
2: sorry.
1: As are most of our listeners, I would
2: sorry.
1: Assume.
2: Sorry. Listen, I was young.
1: Okay. Moving along, you still are. All right, here we go. For us normal people, yeah. we beat the heat with air conditioning, right? Yeah, well, rich people are now just building snow rooms.
2: Snow rooms?
1: Yeah, it's the latest luxury status symbol,
2: ooh.
1: Custom-built snow room. You can now install your own private winter.
2: Well,
1: with snowfall, icy walls, and freezing temperatures. It's basically the opposite of a sauna.
2: Have you ever been to an ice bar?
1: I have, yeah.
2: Where like the seats are made of ice and the yeah. cups you're drinking out of. You can only stay in those things for like 5 minutes and that's it.
1: You literally push a button and it'll start snowing.
2: Oh.
1: The tech they say is similar to what ski resorts have, where they can just like make it be like an indoor blizzard. It's not brand new. A few billionaires already have snow rooms. They've had them for quite some time. One even has them on a yacht, their
2: ooh.
1: Super yacht. But yeah, rich people, that's what they're doing.
2: Cool.
1: Instead of getting into a cold pool or taking a cold shower.
2: Yeah.
1: If you're rich enough, just build a snow room in your house.
2: I mean,
1: must
2: I would
1: nice.
2: Do it. Yeah, I would do it if I could.
1: Must be nice. Those are your random facts. We do them weekdays, 7:25 and 8:25. Do with them what you will.
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0: We gotta stop doing this one thing that we think makes us look better, but is doing so much damage.
1: What is it?
0: I'll tell you. It's 106.1 BLI Long Island's number one for all the hits. Psych and Allie, Allie in the morning. When somebody asks you to take a picture with them, right? What's the first thing we typically do?
1: Smile.
0: Smile.
1: Right.
0: Maybe we suck in our gut a little bit.
1: Oh, yeah.
0: Stand up straight and suck in the stomach a little bit.
1: Big fan of that in my house.
0: Nice, tall, and slim.
1: Yeah.
0: Yeah.
1: Turn a little bit.
0: Don't do that. Stop holding in your stomach. Because what you're doing is creating a chain reaction throughout your body called an ab gripping or hourglass syndrome.
1: Oh.
0: And they say it's really bad for women specifically. Can cause a whole host of negative issues. Back, hip, jaw, rib tension, pelvic floor issues.
1: Yeah.
0: Pain in your ribs and chest.
1: Well, the funny thing is, like, we didn't learn this ourselves. Society put this on us to be, like, be skinny. You know what
0: I mean? You gotta stop blaming society for everything.
1: No, I don't. That's the whole problem. If people were comfortable in their bodies because society would, you know, not make it a problem, then people wouldn't feel the need to suck in at all.
0: When you say society, who exactly are you blaming?
1: Society. It's actually pretty, like, obvious.
0: Give me an example of something.
1: So growing up, ready? Growing up, early 2000s, the look was to be the skinniest little mini in the bunch, right? That was the look. Now, the look is, I guess, to be a little bit thicker. But we have got this...
0: Can't keep up because it changes daily.
1: But why does it have to change? Why do things have to change for women so drastically like this? Why can't we just come as we are and then it's like... accepted and people feel confident in their bodies? Because now we're thinking with the mentality that we had years and years ago.

0: That's why people suck in their gut.
1: I'll tell you who's to blame.
0: Society.
1: No. Lizzo.
0: What?
1: Lizzo. You look at me like I'm crazy. Lizzo's the one that came out and said, body positivity. Let's love our bodies. Let's look this way and feel good about it. It's okay if we're a little overweight or if we're obese or whatever. We just have to learn to love ourselves. Lizzo went and did a GLP-1 and now she's a skinny mini telling everybody, I feel great.
0: Hey, she's not a skinny mini anymore. She's not skinny mini.
1: She's pretty skinny. Compared to what she was, she's pretty skinny.
0: B, everyone is allowed to feel good in their bodies. Whatever they want to do, if you believe in GLP-1s, if you, go to the gym, work out, whatever, if you want to be thicker, whatever. Yeah. Everyone is entitled to feel good in their bodies, regardless of what they said. Like, everyone said that about Meghan Trainor, too, that she were all about that base. She was a bit of a thicker woman, and that's great for her. And now she's super skinny, and she went on GLP-1s. But she's so happy. So what's the problem? How does her happiness affect you?
1: I just don't like Lizzo.
0: I know you don't like Lizzo, but what she's saying is still a good thing.
1: I just feel like it was all about, looking a certain way and feeling good in the body you have. And then yes. All of a sudden Lizzo disappeared for a while and came back looking great and skinny. And
0: because she doesn't feel that way in her soul. I can go out there and say, hey, everyone be who you are, be body positive. But I don't feel good in my body 90% of the time.
1: Here's the thing. Let the gut hang, okay? Stop sucking in your stomach. Physical therapists say the solution is not doing more crunches, by the way. They say just learn to relax your abdominal muscles, improve your posture, and remind yourself to stop holding in your stomach altogether. Might want to look good for the picture, but in the end, sucking in your gut, not worth it.
0: I think just it's important to not put pressure on ourselves, to enjoy just being how we are. And it's like, if you eat bread and pasta, guess what? It's great. It's amazing. Delicious. I'm going to be a happier person with a few extra pounds because I eat bread and pasta, and I'm fine with that.
1: Love yourself.
0: Yes.
1: Justin Bieber said it himself.
0: Drop the mic.
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2: 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Here's what you need to know. Psych and Ali in the morning on 106.1 BLI, Long Island's number one for all the hits.
3: All right, it's all brought to you by College Hunks Hauling Junk and College Hunks Moving. So, cheese can change your entire life. We know this to be true.
4: Yeah.
3: But it can also tell you who your future partner is. True story. We'll get to that in just a second. But first, some studies are saying you should no longer sit crisscross applesauce because it can lead to muscle stiffness and give you some aches and pains. So if you find yourself sitting that way, straighten up, you know, make sure that you're not hunched over and you know, get better positioning there.
4: And for those that don't know what crisscross applesauce, we were talking about this yesterday. That is what was originally called Indian style, then they changed it to crisscross applesauce.
3: Everyone knows what crisscross
4: applesauce. Not true. Not true. My wife didn't know it years and years
3: ago.
4: Really? Yeah, because her mother was a teacher and she taught special needs kids and they did crisscross applesauce. My wife was like, what's that? Younger generations know, but we grew up with the Indian style. But I also thought it was don't cross your legs at all. Like, even if you like use one leg to cross over the other.
3: Just says don't cross your legs.
4: Yeah. All right, so crisscross applesauce or crossing your legs. There you go.
3: All right, moving along. There's a new type of workout that is apparently a really solid way to work out. It's called a grief workout. So it's a lot of people who have lost loved ones that get together to work out. I'm not even kidding. And apparently it's real sweat and tears.
4: I mean, isn't it like literally anytime you work out, you're working out with people, everybody's lost somebody.
3: Well, yes, but it's like immediate, loss.
4: Oh my God.
3: It doesn't have to be the day of,
4: so
3: but I'm just saying.
4: All the people you're working out with have just lost somebody recently, within the last like 30 days?
3: Yes, because working out gives you endorphins and the endorphins make you happier. We know this from Legally Blonde.
4: Wow.
3: And then also, it's a way to connect with people. So grief workouts are like the new thing that are picking up in New York City.
4: Mm. All right.
3: So, yeah.
4: What are you here for? Who died in your
3: I guess
4: house?
3: So.
4: Lost my wife.
3: Yeah.
4: Oh, yeah. How much you benching? It's just weird.
3: I know, but whatever works.
4: All right.
3: All right. So, cheese.
4: Yeah.
3: Has never been better. We know this. But there's a new thing where you can tell your future based on a block of cheese. Mm. There is a cheese witch named Jen Billock.
4: What?
3: And she can tell your fortunes from cheese. Now, her preference is cheddar, a sharp cheddar. But she can tell someone's past, present, and future using different types of cheeses based on the patterns and textures. She can read the cheese as a connection between her and the person in front of her.
4: That is ridiculous.
3: Maybe what the people from the grief workouts need to get the cheese readings.
4: What does the cheese have anything to do with my future? The cheese
3: apparently
4: and I are not connected?
3: Apparently, they are. You can tell.
4: So this block of Gouda is going to tell her where I'm headed in life?
3: Guess so.
4: That's
3: it's
4: stupid.
3: Like tarot cards.
4: Are you
3: personally related to these tarot cards?
4: Stop
3: no,
4: it.
3: It's
4: no.
3: just a pack.
4: But I believe that to be true more so than anything. A cheese?
3: She says the different cheeses give off different messages.
4: Yeah, that place probably stinks too when you walk in.
3: Yeah. Well, you can book a session with her. You just follow her at Kitchen Witch JB.
4: Do I get to go home with the block of cheese after my appointment?
3: You know, it doesn't say
4: like
3: so.
4: Like if I got really good news, right? Like you're going to win the lottery
3: cheese?
4: In 5 years. I want to hold on to that block of cheese just in case I'm disappointed. I've got that cheese on me.
3: Yeah.
4: And I can go back to her and be like, you were wrong.
3: But what if you're not supposed to touch
4: again?
3: The cheese? I don't know like the nuances of the actual session. I've never been to a cheese sesh, you know?
4: This totally sounds like something you'd pay $400 to go to.
3: I would want
4: to
3: see what's up.
4: Yeah.
3: I want to see what's going on.
4: Hook, line, and sinker. This lady exists because of people like Allie.
3: There's Etsy witches too.
4: Oh my God.
3: Yeah. Well, I'm Allie. That's all you need to know.

If your smart speaker isn't playing Long Island's number one for all the hits right now, let's fix that. Just say, play 106.1 BLI.

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1: It's all brought to you by College Hunks Hauling Junk and College Hunks Moving. Yvonne is our contestant this morning. Signing up, WBLI.com/morning. It's easy to do. Morning to you, Yvonne. Tell us a little bit about yourself. What you like to do? What do you do for work? This, that, the other thing.
2: I do some accounting.
1: Oh.
2: Like to exercise, okay. Read.
1: All right.
3: The little things in life for you, Yvonne.
1: I like when you say, I do some accounting. Does that mean you work for the mafia and you're taking care of their books?
2: Oh, yeah. It's all secretive.
1: Yeah, I bet. All right, Yvonne, 10 questions, 60 seconds or less. General knowledge, you know the deal. You can pass on one question should you need to, but only one pass allowed. If you try to pass twice, the game ends, period. Stop. I've got the questions. Allie's got the timer. It begins after I have finished question one. Yvonne, where are you from?
2: Miller Place.
1: All right. Are you ready to play the $1,000 minute to win it? And away we go. LIRR stands for what?
2: Long Island Railroad.
1: True or false? There's gravity on the moon.
2: No, false.
1: Maxwell House is a brand of what?
2: Coffee.
1: The football team, affectionately known as Gang Green.
2: Gang Green. Milwaukee.
1: How many zeros are in 1 million?
2: Six.
1: What is the name of the pet dinosaur on the Flintstones?
2: Vino.
1: What are the charms people put on their Crocs called?
2: Pass.
1: What New York newspaper owns the rights to Wordle?
2: New York Times.
1: What country invented the ice cream sundae?
2: I don't know.
3: Take a guess. 5 seconds.
1: What country invented the ice cream sundae?
2: I don't know. Italy.
3: Time is up.
1: Got Italy in there.
3: Italy was not correct, actually. It was the United States.
1: How about that?
2: Jeez. Okay. Look, I was going to say
1: friendly. Look at us doing something good for history. For once.
3: But you did You did pretty good, Yvonne. You missed that one. You passed on what are the charms people put on their Crocs. Those are called gibbets. A little fun word.
1: Mm-hmm.
3: And the football team, affectionately known as Gang Green, that is the New York Jets.
2: Oh, geez. Okay.
1: Yeah, there's no football team in Milwaukee.
2: I wouldn't have known that either. Green Bay.
1: Green Bay is Wisconsin. Yeah, no, but no. Milwaukee. It's okay. Hey, listen, not $1,000 richer, Yvonne, but we're going to get you a dozen cupcakes, courtesy of the Caked On in Huntington as your consolation prize, okay?
2: Okay, thank you.
1: You're so welcome. We do the $1,000 minute to win it weekday morning, 7:40 and 9:10.
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0: Sykes and Alley Alley in the morning. 106.1 BLI, Long Island's number one for all the hits. Hey, are you a fubber?
1: I don't think so.
0: I'm a fubber.
1: I don't know what that even means.
0: I believe you are a fubber as well. That term is going viral because it means you're basically snubbing the person you're hanging out with by staring at your phone.
1: Oh, no, I'm trying to do better about that.
0: Trying to do better, but you are doing it.
1: I've done it occasionally.
0: Yeah.
1: It bothers me when other people fub more than my own fubbing. You know?
0: So your self-fubbing doesn't bother you, but others fubbing in front of you.
1: Yes.
0: You don't want to see somebody fubbing.
1: Okay, like, let's say I'm at dinner with my parents and, like, my boyfriend Nick brings out his phone.
0: Well, that's just rude for everybody. That's just a place you don't... When you're in a meeting or at dinner, your phone should really be face down on the table. You can hear it or feel it if it rings and it's an emergency.
1: It shouldn't even be on the table.
0: But there's no reason to be going through texts or sports and whatnot.
1: It shouldn't even be on the table. It should be away in a bag.
0: At the very least, on the table, face down.
1: I will admit to doing it as well, and I'll be like... Let me just check.
0: We
1: all fub. Everyone does it, but I don't like it.
0: I've fubbed in front of you many a time. During your need to know earlier this morning, I was fubbing for a couple minutes.
1: Yeah, see, he doesn't pay attention to my stories.
0: But I can pay attention at the same time.
1: No, you really can't.
0: Well, it's interesting. They say the first tip for fubbers, you brought it up, put the phone out of sight when you're with somebody. Even having it on the table can make the other person feel ignored. Yeah, but when, like... If there's something going on and you want to make sure that there's, you know, you're alerted if there's an emergency or whatnot, you got kids, you can totally understand this. You keep it out and you can feel it, but you don't keep your face in the phone.
1: Mm-hmm.
0: I, as a parent now, I'm learning how detrimental that can be to a relationship with your child.
1: Yeah.
0: Because all the child sees is you on your phone. Even my dog, I think, gets jealous of when I'm fubbing.
1: Yeah, I'm sure.
0: You know? Set small boundaries at first. Put your phone away during meals or for certain hours of the day. Try to get away from it. We talked about grayscaling your phone.
1: Mm-hmm.
0: If you put that option on your phone for grayscale, it turns everything black and white like you're reading an old school newspaper. And it's a lot easier to not become obsessed with staring at your phone. You're not as, what's the word?
1: Overstimulated. Yeah.
0: By it. They also say be honest about it. Admit if you're going to fub. If you need to check something, fub, but let people know you're going to fub in front of them.
1: Right.
0: Don't silently fub.
1: No.
0: Fub for everybody to see and hear.
1: Right.
0: Yeah. And then when you notice that others are doing it to you, remember that feeling. That's the energy you're giving off when you do it to somebody else.
1: True. Very so true. Good
0: beware,
1: point.
0: Beware of the fubbing around you. Your texts can wait. Yeah. The person in front of you should.
1: You're gonna change the world one fub at a time.
0: I'm trying to. We can't change all the fubbers.
1: Right.
0: But if I can just change one fubber this morning,
1: then you did something good.
0: There's gonna be one less fubber in the world. So yeah, we're all fubbers. I mean, everybody is a fubber.
1: No, I get it. It's hard.
0: It's very, very hard.
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106.1 of BLI. It's Alexa Neo in for Ali today. Happy Labor Day. I hope you're outdoors enjoying the beautiful weather, grilling and chilling. It's the end of summer, so live it up. Soak up all the vitamin D.

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2: 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Now let's take a look for Bayshore, Shirley, and the rest of the island. Looks like a pretty nice day today. Sun reaching a high of 80. It's going to be dropping to 68 a little bit later tonight. And tomorrow looks like another nice day. Mix of sun and clouds, high of 80. Right now it's 72 at Long Island's number one.

106.1 VLI, Long Island's number one for all the hits. It's Alexa Neo. So Harry Styles is in New York for his MSG residency. He's going to be here for a while. And I just want to know, like, what does he do all day in New York? Like, I know he likes to walk around and just act like a regular guy, but I'm like, I wonder which coffee shops he likes to go to, like which deli he likes to go to. I wonder what his deli order is.

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1: 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And you can definitely hear that influence in her music, especially this one. 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
6: 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Now let's take a look for East Meadows, Smithtown, and the rest of the island. It is a beautiful Labor Day. Sunny, 80 degrees, dropping to 69 degrees tonight. And tomorrow looks like a mix of sun and clouds, high of 80. And right now it's 73 at Long Island's number one for all the hits.

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How would you like to win a little cash money? I think everyone would, right? 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

106.1 of BLI. It's Alexa Neo. So I know everybody in their life has done this at least once. At least. And if you're saying you haven't, you're lying. But I already know you've had pizza for breakfast before, right? Some leftover in the box from the day before. Why not? You're on the run. You need a little something to grab with you. You take a slice of pizza. Well, I was actually just reading the study that pizza actually might be a more balanced breakfast than a bowl of cereal. Hear me out. It's just because there's more protein in there, there's some healthy fats, and significantly less sugar. So next time you're reaching for that leftover pizza for breakfast, do not feel bad about it. You're actually being healthy.

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It's Alex and Neo. 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
1: 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Now let's take a look for Massapequa, Lindenhurst, and the rest of the island. I mean, we couldn't have asked for a nicer day for Labor Day. Sunny, high of 80 today, dropping to 69 tonight, and tomorrow looks like a mix of sun and clouds, high of 80, and right now it's 75 at Long Island's number one for all the hits.

106.1 BLI, Long Island's number one for all the hits. This one's going out to Nicole in Stony Brook. She wanted to hear some Olivia Rodrigo. New York.

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1: 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It's Karol G and Bruno Mars with Still.

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5: For Stony Brook, Riverhead, and the rest of the island, let's take a look. It is going to be a beautiful day today. Sunny, reaching a high of 80, then dropping to 69 a little bit later tonight. Tomorrow, mix of sun and clouds, high of 80. And right now, it's 71 at Long Island's #1 for all the hits.

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1: Wow. Wow is all I have to say about this song. It has ignited something within me. It's Miley with Bass Persuades on BLI.
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I'm Alexa Neo. So Allie wants to do this really cool thing where she highlights the people at work who do so much but maybe don't always get the recognition that they deserve. 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

up? It's Alexa Neo on 106.1 a BLI here to tell you all about Cat's Chats. So Kat sits down with today's biggest celebrities for fun, candid interviews that you won't hear anywhere else. She actually just did one with Busta Rhymes and it was awesome. So go check it out at WBLI.com/Kat Chats.

106.1 of BLI. It's Alexa Neo. So you know what's so crazy? I haven't been to All American Burger once this entire summer, which is so insane. Like, I love All American so much, and it is the best getting it in the summer after a day at the beach. So you know what? Maybe today's the day. It's the end of summer. It's Labor Day. I mean, come on. When's a better time to get a cheeseburger from All American?

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22: 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Now let's take a look for Bayshore, Bohemia, and the rest of the island. Sunny today, high of 80, dropping to 69 tonight. Tomorrow looks like a mix of sun and clouds, but high of 80, so it's looking pretty nice. And right now, it's 78 at Long Island's number one for all the hits.

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It's Alexa Neo here to remind you to listen to the Syke and Ali Ali Morning Show's Daily Disaster every weekday mornings at 6 a.m. and 8 a.m. as they give advice to Long Island's disasters. 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

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It's Alexa Neo. So if you know me, you know I'm a fan, a big fan of the Taco Bell. And if you haven't already seen, they're bringing back the Choco Taco, but with a little twist on it, a little churro-inspired twist, which honestly sounds even better than the original Choco Taco, in my opinion.

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1: What's up? It's Alexa Neo. It has been a pleasure hanging out with you today, but I gotta head out of here. So have a wonderful Labor Day. I will talk to you next Sunday. Kat is coming up next, and I'm leaving you off with Ariana Grande, Petal, right now on BLI. Bye.

Labor Day. So last night I was actually walking into my house. I took a deep breath in and I smelled a fire pit. And for me, that is a reminder that when you smell that and the crispness is in the air, the fall is right around the corner. So enjoy today. Hit up Cedar Beach or your local beach. Get outside. It's gorgeous weather. This could be one of the last days of the whole summer that you're able to jump in a pool or in the ocean. So make today count and enjoy it too.

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3: We are taking a look across Long Island on this absolutely gorgeous Labor Day today for Jeff Smithtown. Rest of the island from the BLI Island-wide Weather Desk. Nothing but sun today. Those temps started off a little bit cooler in the morning, but we're going to see those temps rising, hitting almost 80 degrees by this afternoon. Zero humidity tomorrow. Mix of sun and clouds, high of 80. Right now we're at 77 on Long Island's number one for all the hits, all sponsored by Evolution.

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1: Stella Lefty headlining her own tour. 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We have all the details for you. WBLI.com. You know she's going to be singing this one. New song is called Boston. Now on BLI.

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1: 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It's Sabrina Carpenter.
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106.1 Bialang Island's number one for all their hits. What's going on? It's Kat. Hopefully, you're hearing this right now. You're sitting poolside with your feet dangling in the water, having like an Aperol spritz or something along those lines, because you labored all year and you deserve the day to do whatever it is you want. Do not do laundry. Hopefully, if you cook, it's just grilling and you use paper plates today, too. 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

Well, if you live in Suffolk County, especially this past week, The View, pretty amazing. The Ed Sheeran tour of the Smithtown, St. James area has officially concluded. And I'm kind of depressed about it because I didn't catch him at any of the locations. I actually live in St. James myself. So the fact that he went to the Garden Grill, he went to Mosaic, which is this tiny little quaint hole in the wall, and also said it was his best meal of the year. The level of FOMO that I have, I cannot properly explain.

0: This one is going out to all the mamas to be across Long Island. 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
18: Okay, today is the most gorgeous Labor Day I think we've had in a very long time. Taking a look at Port Jeff Smithtown, rest of the island, or the VLI island-wide weather desk. Today's a great day to hit up maybe the Frigate in Port Jeff, get some ice cream, overlook the water, just enjoy being off and calming and do everything you want today because you know what? You work all year. You deserve it. Weather is gorgeous. High 79 today. Tomorrow, mix of sun and clouds. High of 80. Right now, we're at about 77 on the island's number one for all the hits.

fangirling over this. On Friday, I sat down with the man, the myth, the legend himself, Busta Rhymes. And of course, we talked about his new album that came out, but also the cult classic movie Halloween Resurrection that he started. That just doesn't get enough flowers. Millennials, I know you hear me on this.

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1: Somber really opening up on his body insecurities on this new song. And I gotta say, I'm so embracing the fact that the body positivity movement has really taken hold on this entire generation. 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
4: We are taking a look at Wading River Wantagh, rest of the island, on this gorgeous Labor Day weekend. Nothing but sun today. Lower temps as well. Not any humidity in the air as well. Tomorrow, mix of sun and clouds as well. High about 80 degrees. You know, this is a sign the fall is nearing soon. Right now, we're at about 78 on the guidelines. 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

couch while I was catching up on my Netflix binge session was very good. I'm totally obsessed with Earl Meets World about the influencer Alex Earl. Just dropped on Friday. So much drama, very much giving Kardashians. Let me know your thoughts if you saw it on the Free 106.1 VLI app using that open mic feature. So juicy.

All right, so it's officially the Burr months, and if you are expecting a baby in 2026 like me, that means it's officially crunch time, guys. And now I've got a honey-do list waiting for my husband every day when he gets home from work. On this list is finish the nursery, stock up on diapers because you can never have enough of those. But we're also thinking beyond the baby stage, investing in her future and her education. And that's why we're teaming up with New York's 529 College Savings Program for Kat's Baby One More Time giveaway. We're hooking you up with a newborn photo session plus glam beforehand. But not only that, we want you to head to WBLI.com to learn more about planning ahead with New York's 529 College Savings Program for a little bundle of joy.

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1: Truly loving how Stella Lefty is shutting down all the haters, calling her a Nepo baby. Her dad is the founder, CEO of Groupon, and I think we should be collectively thankful for the fact that he has saved us so much money over the years. Why are we giving her all this hate? I truly don't understand. This is her new song. It is very good. It is called Boston, now on BLI.

think I checked off one of the items on a personal bucket list for me. Interviewed the iconic, the legend, Busta Rhymes. Of course, we talked about his new album, but I had to bring up one moment in pop culture history that I don't think gets enough flowers. It's his role in the cult classic horror movie Halloween with Jamie Lee Curtis and Josh Hartnett. It was so good, and no one talks about it enough. It is a staple in my house when it turns all time and we're all talking about Halloween. I watch it literally once a week. If you want to see the interview, have it up now, WBLI.com/catchats. Literal icon, nicest guy ever too, by the way.

0: 106.1 BLI. 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There's nothing I won't do. I'd risk it all for you. More hits coming up.
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1: All right, I'm checking out of here for the night. If you are still out partying, celebrating your Labor Day, make sure if you've been drinking, got to call that Uber to get home tonight because we don't want any problems. All right, we're going to end this year strong, healthy, safe. You've been working hard all year long. You deserve to have a good time. Just do it responsibly, obviously. Otherwise, I'm going to judge you. I'm going to leave you with a new one by Steve Lacy. The song is called Oh Yeah, with a question mark after it. Yes, just like that. Talk to you tomorrow. Bye.

101.1 VLI, Long Island's number one for all the hits. It's Danielle. Happy Labor Day. Honestly, I don't know what it is about a long weekend, but I know we go back to work tomorrow. I'm just not feeling the Sunday scaries the same way. Maybe it's because I know we're going to be back at the weekend in just a few days. We're kicking things off with new Teddy Swims. This is Miss

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more weeks of summer, but I would be lying if I said I was not so ready for fall. Who am I kidding? I have been in pumpkin mode for quite a few weeks now. This is new Olivia Rodrigo. It's Stupid Song. BLA.

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Artists like Jonas Brothers, Ed Sheeran. We want you to be there. 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